0: Hello, how's your day?
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0: Yeah, hey guy.
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1: Hey Em, it's Paul. I was listening to the album. Good fucking luck. You're on your own.

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If you walk with Jesus, he's gonna save your soul. You got to keep the devil way down in the hole. He's got the fire and the fury at his command. You don't have to worry if you hold to Jesus' hand.

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You got to help me keep the devil way down in the hole, down.